0: on Country Nights Live this Friday. Okay, I don't know if I'm going to ask him about this or not, but wait, what? He kissed a possum?
1: Kiss it.
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1: 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There you go. Gosh,
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1: Is there another Randy Travis moment about to happen? 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
2: 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I mean, we're talking you, Shania times. 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
0: You got it. Here's Don't Tell on Me.

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0: FM. This Friday, Danger and Lindsay will be partying at Hessen House from 4 to 6. It's your final chance to win Post Malone and Jelly Roll tickets and to be entered into the grand prize drawing.
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0: Hello, my name's Jacob.
1: Hi, Jacob.
0: I wanted to have a song request. Could you play More Than My Hometown by Morgan Wallen?
1: Absolutely. Great song.
0: Yeah, thanks.
1: Where are you calling in from?
0: Calling in from Indianapolis, actually.
1: Oh, nice. Thank you so much for calling the show tonight. I appreciate that.
0: Of course.

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Don't forget, we've got Corey Kent joining us on Country Nights Live this Friday, kicking off at 7 o'clock. Right now, thanks so much for the request. It's Russell Dickerson's Love You Like I Used To.

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1: All right, this is going to sound super weird. So I tried a bunch of wonderful food here. But my guilty country pleasure, if y'all don't know, is peanuts in Coke. 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

Franny, Instagram, Facebook, TikTok, wherever you like to get social. If you missed Ashley McBride on the show, lots of videos of her up there for you to check out. Here's What If We Don't?

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1: I'm from Shreveport, Louisiana, and I think that it's influenced my music, basically because it's just kind of in a melting pot. You know, Shreveport, the musical history of Shreveport goes back very, very far, back to the Louisiana Hayride, and I think that music is a huge part of what Shreveport is, and being that close to Mississippi, being in the same state as New Orleans, and there's just a huge culture mixed bag of different kinds of music. And then you throw in, you know, the music that's been in my family, my dad, my mom, my uncle. I think it's it just kind of made for this kind of perfect storm of what my music is today.
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Are you as excited as I am that Florida Georgia Line's going to be getting back together? We're going to wait, though. New music coming later on. Here's Tyler Hubbard, Dancing in the Country. In the

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1: They've been doing this for a long time, and they're still like working as hard, I'm sure, as they used to. They give it their all every night. So I had not been to a Brooks and Dunn show until the first night that I opened for them, and I like just watched the whole thing, and my eyes were just big, and my jaw was dropped. I looked over to my manager, and I was like, "They've won Entertainer of the Year like several times, right?" And they're like, "Oh yeah." And I'm like, "Perfect. It's a good show, and it's cool to just like be able to watch them and learn from them as entertainers."
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Dustin Lynch bringing together the songs that have become like the foundation of his live shows with set list staples. It's 10 number ones, and it's available everywhere on August 28th. You can actually pre-order it right now. Go check it out. Here's Small Town Boy.

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4: It's been Morgan Wallen at Wrigley Field. 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

Thomas Rhett's getting ready to kick off his tour tomorrow night right here in Nashville. Niall Horan's going to be doing the show with him. Can't wait. Here he is with Jordan Davis. Ain't a Bad Life. This is Country Nights Live.

0: Be by you. It's Luke Combs. This is Country Nights Live. Got Jelly Roll coming up next. You know, he used to have some beef with Machine Gun Kelly.
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1: 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I'm so grateful for Keith to be so supportive and just arms wide open.
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1: John Daly FaceTiming me every few days. He just will be in a bar drunk somewhere, and my song comes on or something, and he just calls me up, and he's like, hey, he calls me son. He's like, hey, son, what are you doing? And I don't know, we're just about to get on stage or whatever, and he's like, well, just wanted to let you know your dad loves you. I'll talk to you later. It's just like, that's what I needed to hear before the show.
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Oh my goodness. The social media rumors, I'm telling ya. Here's Beautiful Things. Can't wait to have Megan on the show coming up in the next couple weeks.

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1: Luke Bryan turns 50 years old on July 17th, and he's planning a massive party. 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And Dolly Parton is officially Broadway bound. Dolly, a true original musical, opens January 19th, 2027, on her 81st birthday, with previews starting December 7th at the St. James Theater. When you speed, you have less time to react. 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

Justin Moore just recently took some time off due to medical issues, and he is getting ready to head back out on tour this next week. Glad he's feeling better. Here's Time's Ticking. This is Country Nights Live.

Brittany Wilson and Taylor Swift popped up on stage together a couple weeks ago for charity. Those two together, oh my goodness. Here's Lainey's latest, Phone Keys Wallet. John Mayer helping her out on this

0: Carry On. Brand new music from Kenny Chesney, who is one of the nicest guys in country music. He leaves his ego right there on that stage. Let me tell you.
1: Look, I've got ego up on stage. I think you have to have a little bit to be great up there. But I work really hard at leaving that person up there. 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
5: A better life with Dr. Sanjay Gupta.
6: There are lots of things you can measure to get an idea of how healthy you are at any given moment. Temperature, heart rate, blood pressure, just to name a few. But how about how healthy you will be and how long you're likely to live? According to a new study out of the University at Buffalo, two simple strength tests are pretty accurate at predicting longevity in older women. One is hand grip strength, and the other is how quickly people can stand up from a seated position without using their arms. By the way, I remember interviewing former President Jimmy Carter when he was quite old and being really impressed how he just popped out of the chair without using his arms. Not a lot of older people can actually do that. But I think the message here is that maintaining strength as you age is going to help you perform everyday activities, but also help you avoid injury and stay independent. I'm Dr. Sanjay Gupta, helping you live a better life.
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Country Nights Live, it's Bev Rainey. Thank you, as always, for being a part of the show. A big thanks to our producer, Justin Reimer. Hey, don't forget, we've got Corey Kent on the show Friday. That's what I like to call it. See you tomorrow. Here's Keith Urban. 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

Tomorrow is the day. The music video for Love is Blind, Ian Munsick, hits YouTube. Yours truly is featured for 10 to 15 seconds. Rough cut was 15. Final cut may be 8. I have no idea. You

0: unsure how to say this, so I'll just say it. My boss broke into my house. My name's Justin. This is the Overnight Ride. Broke into my apartment with a few of my other coworkers. I gave them access to my apartment while I was gone to go to the pool party that my community was hosting. I was being a good friend. I come home from vacation. In my living room is a large plaque. Now, we get these plaques for gold records and stuff like that, except this one my boss received could not fit in his office. I made fun of him for how obnoxiously big it was. It's 6 feet wide and 4 feet high and has his name right in the middle, thanking him. Made fun of him for weeks. I go away for 6 days. I walk in my apartment. It's on my couch. I start freaking out because I thought something fell off the ceiling. I thought the ceiling had caved in. So now the plaque is in my living room. I have no place to put it, nor am I going to hang it up because I think it's going to rip the wall apart. I don't know what to do. So now I have to figure out a way to break into my boss's house. Now, he approves my vacation and approves my checks, so this is going to be a little temperamental. I will update you, but I'm breaking in. I'll figure it out. I don't care if he has ring cameras.
1: Be right back.
2: Third shifters and those that avoid the sun. Thank you for being part of our family. The Overnight Ride will be right back.
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Well, if he wasn't doing this, he'd either be a cattle farmer or a baseball coach. I think we can all agree. We're glad he's doing this. Talking about John Morgan. Kid myself on the overnight ride.

I have a theory. Stay with me. That's Jelly Roll Hands Up on the Overnight Ride. There's so many random clips of Morgan Wallen from the Still the Problem tour. I think we're going to get a full-on concert film. 2 years of touring the same album. We may get it. Ella, Morgan, I Can't Love You Anymore on the Overnight Ride.

0: The Dillons, Dylan Marlowe, Dylan Scott, Boys Back Home on the Overnight Ride. Dylan Scott does do that one on tour. Dylan Marlowe not able to make all the dates. So Dylan Scott's son, Beckett, comes out on stage, sings the Dylan Marlowe parts, and then little Baron, who's about 3 years old, runs around the stage and has recently started collecting dollar bills. Fans are just handing him dollar bills. One fan did it, and now it's happening at every show. I wonder how many he's got so far. Maybe like 50, 60 bucks.
1: 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The Overnight Ride. Live from Nashville and heard across America. We'll be right back.
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0: Say so. Couple weeks removed from Cody Johnson's brand new album, Banks of the Trinity. He said after it's released, he's going to be shirtless with no shoes on a beach. Undisclosed location. It's horseback on the overnight ride.
1: He's a ranch hand in a pinch, man. Hotter than the red on the cattle brand. Because she's a gold digger with a quick trigger. A cast iron skillet

Later on tonight, Thomas Rhett kicks off his tour right here in Nashville at Geodis Park, where the Nashville Soccer Club plays. A lot of surprises in store, I believe. And earlier this evening, he received his star on the Music City Walk of Fame. Big week for TR. It's after all the bars are closed.

seems to be a new band member in Shane Proffitt's band, Pennsylvania Snapping Turtle, played a show in Scranton and had a snapping turtle on stage, which he held by the back of the show. Said it was the biggest he ever saw. Was it backstage? So many questions. Shane picked it up and sang a song with it.

0: Everybody's talking about it, so we got to talk about it. My name's Justin. It's the Overnight Ride. The Pringles buns, you know, Pringles the chips, a mustache guy on the front. They've made hot dog buns, three favorite flavors of fans, sour cream and onion, barbecue, honey mustard, two drops. One went live at noon Eastern on Wednesday, immediately sold out. The next one is July 15th. At noon Eastern as well. The bun, it's just one bun, but it comes packaged in the Pringles can. So you can have the satisfaction of sliding out the bun for your hot dog. I like the satisfaction of sliding out the chips. Will they be good? I don't know. We'll have to wait and see the reviews. I'm just like a potato bun guy with my hot dog. But I've been thinking about Pringles a lot lately since I saw this news drop. They're like the particle board of potato chips. It's not a sliced potato. It's a bunch of potatoes smashed together. They're the particle board of chips. Particle Pringles.
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Done for. Still banking on the Morgan Wallen dates at the end of July in Philadelphia. The last two dates, it's still the problem tour. Florida Georgia Line shows up. Still banking on it. Don't we? On the overnight ride.

there ever was a documentary about having a problem with Facebook Marketplace, Chase Matthew believes he would be in it. It's Holding It Down on the Overnight Ride.

0: Thomas Rhett's officially on the Music City Walk of Fame. My name's Justin. This is the Overnight Ride. Received the honor Wednesday during the day. His friend Jordan Davis was there. And, of course, the whole family as well. Thomas gave a pretty good speech. Urged his younger self to realize that nobody actually knows what they're doing. So stop worrying so much whether you're behind. Keep showing up. Keep learning. Have a little grace for yourself and everyone else because we're all figuring it out together. Music City Walk of Fame star. And now, later on tonight, kicks off his brand new tour here in Nashville with Niall Horan. And I believe he's doing One Direction songs. Yes, the boy band during his tour.
1: The Overnight Ride. Third shifters, those that drive the big rigs, and all of you that just can't sleep. The Overnight Ride will be right back.
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Megan Maroney on the show tomorrow. Brantley Gilbert on the show next week. Week and a half. Probably should have looked at my schedule on my phone before I started talking here. It's Brantley Gilbert. Good damn. On the overnight ride.

Big one tomorrow on the show. Megan Maroney returns. Always a fun time with her. And can confirm that Boots the dog will be here. It's Medicine on the Overnight Ride.

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Welcome to the Overnight Ride, live from Nashville to hometowns across the USA.

0: 1 hour and 28 minutes. My name's Justin. This is the Overnight Ride. Every couple of years, they drop this knowledge on us, but new research says that Americans say the best movie length, 88 minutes, which is 1 hour and 28 minutes. I would say that's the perfect time for a comedy. Here's what we really need to do. We need to start sorting movies on Netflix, on planes, anywhere, by their length, not the genre. Sometimes I want to pop a movie on, and I only got like an hour and a half to go, or I got like 3 hours to kill. I want to be able to sort them by length. Kind of like how you can do music on your phone. By length, not by genre. Because I watch anything. I'll watch a good movie. I'll watch a bad movie. I'll watch a good bad movie. A good bad movie, for example, would be Roadhouse, a classic. It's a bad movie, but it's a good movie at the same time. I need to sort them by lengths. Now, saying all this, I'll make a proclamation, because plane movies are a different thing. You know, if you got a, you got like an hour and 20 minute flight, you're not going to put a movie on. You got a long flight, though. The perfect movie to put on, maybe the only plane movie you should be watching, hits all the boxes, is Crazy Rich Asians. Trust me on it. Next time you're on a plane, next time you take a vacation, put it on. Call me up and give me a thank you.
1: 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The Overnight Ride will be right back.
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4: A better life with Dr. Sanjay Gupta.
5: 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And I would say, by and large, for older adults, social media is net positive. 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Helps them keep in touch with friends and stay social. But for younger people, social media use, especially heavy use, tends to be net negative. In fact, according to this year's World Happiness Report, youth who use social media more than 5 hours a day reported a lower level of well-being. And researchers who study this sort of thing found that many teens wish these platforms didn't even exist, and yet they can't seem to stop using them. 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

0: 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Instagram, Justin Off Air. Thank you to Brian for messaging me on Instagram. His son just wrote a song for Josh Ross. Pretty cool. It's Morgan Wallen. And I Got Better.
1: Everything's still pretty much the same around here.

Kane Brown on the cover of Inked magazine, a magazine about tattoos. He said he got tattoos on his hands, so he wouldn't be able to get a desk job. Tattoos on his hands made him go all in on music, and it's worked out. It's KB Woman on the Overnight Ride. Hey, it's not

Can confirm the new Corey Kent and Jason Aldean song will be out on the 17th, so a little bit of a week away. Big week for Corey, though. Announced that and open for Eric Church at Red Rocks. Corey Kent, Co. Wetzel. It's Rocky Mountain Low. That's

0: the show anytime. 615-737-1033. The Overnight Ride will be right back.
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1: A flood watch continues until 10 a.m. today. Cloudy skies expected overnight with a chance of thunderstorms. Lows level off around 69. Southeasterly winds 5 to 10 miles per hour. Mainly cloudy skies expected Thursday. Slight chance for storms. High temperatures reach up to 85. I'm weatherology meteorologist Laura Lockwood. Currently, it's 70 degrees.
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It's a real chair. Did you know it's a real chair? Kenny Chesney, brand new exhibit in the Country Music Hall of Fame. The wicker chair that inspired Old Blue Chair will be there. I thought the chair was a thought, but it's physical. You can go see it.

So Parker McCollum is on day three and a half of a 4-day studio session where he is making an acoustic album. He says he's grinding it out. It's going to sound good. Then he posted a picture of Vincent Mason. So maybe Vincent Mason also on with Parker. Vincent by himself. Here's Wish You Well. Shout

0: I'm Justin. This is the Overnight Ride. Who's this?
1: Jeff the Joe Guy.
0: Jeff, calling us from Dallas. What do you got tonight?
1: What beverage do you drink on the 4th of July?
0: What beverage do you drink on the 4th of July? What?
1: Liberty.
0: So cheesy. You know some bar probably ran that special.
1: Yeah. Why did the firecracker go to the hair salon?
0: Why did the firecracker go to the hair salon? Why?
1: Because he needed to trim his bangs. What's a cannibal's favorite song?
0: What's a cannibal's favorite song? What?
1: Head, shoulders, knees, and toes.
0: Oh, man. Ruin the song.
1: Did you know that when you drive in Louisiana, the swamps, they just go right by you?
0: Oh, man.
1: What do you get when you cross a hippo, an elephant, and a rhino?
0: A hippo, an elephant, and a rhino. What?
1: Elefino. This is Jeff the Joke Guy, signing off.
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18: As Americans, we celebrate all the things that make us different. 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That belief that we each can be who we are and live the life we dream, in harmony with one another, in our system, written in the words of the Constitution. Know your Constitution. It's who you are. It's who we are.
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Megan Maroney on the show tomorrow. My name's Justin. This is the Overnight Ride. Going to ask her about her dog boots, the pink dolphin keychain, and what she thinks about the Florida Georgia Line reunion. I know she's a big FGL fan.

I don't wish a bad travel day on my worst enemy, but Ashley McBride had one. It was so bad, she went to brush her teeth and use moisturizer instead of toothpaste. At least your cheeks won't be dry. Ella Langley, Morgan Wallen, I can't love you anymore.

0: Thomas Rhett, Jordan Davis, Ain't a Bad Life on the Overnight Ride. Jordan Davis. I guess you call it inducting Thomas Rhett into the Music City Walk of Fame on Wednesday. Get like a little brick on the Walk of Fame. It says Thomas Rhett. There's a guitar and there's a star. But they give you one for home, like the concrete slab. They give it to you. That is going right on my front step. I don't care if there is already concrete there. Give me a sledgehammer. I'm busting it up. We're putting it right in there just to make sure everybody sees it when they come in my home.
1: We're here for you. Second and third shifters, we are here for you. More of the Overnight Ride is next.
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Something new now. It's Carter Faith, Wyatt Flores. Nothing better to do on the overnight ride.

Since my friends and I are doing this in private, I feel like I can let you in on the inside joke. 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Every time we hear this song, we go, then I get to drinking, I get to drinking, I get to drinking, I get to drinking, and we keep going until we get annoyed with each other. Song's great, though. 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

Good morning, good evening, whatever time of day it is for you. Always happy that you are here. My name is Justin. This is The Overnight Ride. 7 summers ago, what was going on? That was the chicken sandwich war summer. Popeyes put one out, and everyone put one out. They were selling out. People were fighting each other over chicken sandwiches. Simpler times. Here's Morgan Wallen.

0: I thought I was the smartest man in the world. I thought I discovered something that someone else never discovered. My name's Justin. This is the Overnight Ride. While I was home and at the beach, I was taking care of my family dog, Murphy. She loves her walks. We were doing like 5 walks a day. And at the beach, there's a lot of sand. And one thing I don't love about dogs is you got to pick up their poop. And I gag. No matter what happens, I'm just down there going, huh? Huh? My mom has these newspaper bags that she buys that work really well. They mask the smell and they go up to my elbow, so I don't have to be anywhere near the poo. But as I'm walking her near the beach, she goes up on this little ridge, does her business in the poo. It rolls down in the sand, coated in the sand, eliminating the smell and making it easier to pick up. So for the next 4 days, I made sure she went in that spot. I bragged to my mom, bragged to my dad. I said, I found a perfect spot. This is amazing. We should do it more often. Have her poop in sand. And my dad goes, yeah, cat people invented that. It's called a litter box. I went from feeling like the smartest man in the world to the smallest man in the world in a couple seconds.
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9: Our eighth and final patio tour stop comes up this Friday, starting at 4 at Hessen House.

Charles Wesley Godwin, Luke Combs, Better That Way on the Overnight Ride. So Parker McCollum is recording an acoustic album in 4 days. A little update. He said, halfway through grinding, it's getting weird. My hands and head are hurting. It's also getting insanely good at times. What a journey so far. And it looks like Vincent Mason may be a part of this unknown acoustic album. We don't even know the songs that are going to be on it. It's Parker killing me on the Overnight Ride.

0: I'm Justin. It's the Overnight Rye. Lainey Wilson does some pretty good accents. She tried a Boston accent. It wasn't good, but her Valley Girl one, very good.
1: We're in Boston, Massachusetts. We're here playing with the Boston Pops. And I'm going to read you some names from towns from around Boston, around Massachusetts. Lake Charagooga, Manga Chaga, Ruga, Manga Chaga, Chaga, Manga Ruga. Is that right? Sorry, I mispronounced that one. What I meant to say is Lake Charamanga, Chugamanga, Charamanga, Ganga, Maga.
2: Unreal.
1: I'm done with y'all.
0: The second accent, really good. When she gets rid of her accent, it's kind of freaky. New from Lainey, Phone Keys Wallet on the Overnight Ride.

0: back.
1: Still no update on what kind of food Taylor Swift and Travis Kelce had at their wedding. My name's Justin. This is the Overnight Ride. Really the only thing I care about. I need to see how these people eat. And they have the same food that we have at weddings. But now people are kind of speculating where the honeymoon will be. And according to reports, it's very locked down. Very secretive. More locked down than the wedding. I feel like they should go somewhere random for their honeymoon. Not like a luscious or spacious island. Like they just roll up to a Six Flags. And no one expects it.
2: We're here for you. Second and third shifters, we are here for you. More of the Overnight Ride is next.
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My name's Justin. This is the Overnight Ride. Eric Church doing a couple nights in Red Rocks. I believe last night was the last of three, but revealed he is releasing his own signature guitar. Hardy, Eric Church, Morgan Wallen, Tim McGraw, MacArthur on the Overnight Ride. 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
8: A better life with Dr. Sanjay Gupta.
9: A colleague of mine went to a meeting of the primetime seniors the other week. There are programs like this all over the country for people in their 60s, 70s, 80s, and beyond to stay active. It's not just something to keep older folks busy. It helps to keep their bodies in shape and their brains sharp. Showing up with a good attitude is a must, and research shows that having the right mindset actually does lead to better physical aging. So if you need some suggestions to boost your positivity, experts we talked to recommended focusing on goals, which can boost your confidence. Practice gratitude, they said. One of the seniors my colleague met told her that just waking up in the morning is, quote, better than the alternative. That's true. Focus on the things you can control. Diet and exercise, and very importantly, surround yourself with positive people, because that can be contagious. I'm Dr. Sanjay Gupta, helping you live a better life.
10: 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What came out of Lindsay's garden? 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Well, actually, we play it longer than that. It starts with Danger Lindsay in the morning. I take care of you during the workday. Tim White gets you home, and Nights with Elena keeps you company at night. And when the day is done, it's Up All Night with Pickle Jar on Nash FM 97.3.
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22: Ice at a shower storm chance early today. Otherwise, we'll see breaks of sun and some cloudiness with a high of about 84. Winds out of the west, 5 to 10. For tonight, partly cloudy, 66. Then head up in the mid-80s with a mix of clouds and sun Friday. Friday night, partly cloudy, mid-60s. Partly sunny skies Saturday with a high temperature of 86. I'm Paul Trombley. Right now, 70.

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0: 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That is Morgan Wallen. 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
0: 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Got not it. My brands. They're not mine. You're not buying Danger Mobiles.
1: No.
0: I haven't finished the prototype.
1: Wish.
0: I haven't finished the prototype yet. Uh-huh. My wife did not have faith that it was going to rain last night.
1: Oh, I did.
0: She said at one point, she's like, will you go out and water? And I said, no. No. It's coming. Trust me. So then when the rain finally started coming in, I'm looking over and she's like, I still think it's going to miss us. We got lightning and everything.
1: Well, good.
0: Well, so nailed that one.
1: Glad you were right for once.
0: For once in my life, yeah. I nailed it.
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0: Breadhead is your word of the day.
1: Breadhead.
0: A breadhead is somebody who is addicted to obtaining money and building wealth. Often working more than one full-time job. And sometimes even willing to do some shady things to increase that.
1: Okay.
0: But that's a breadhead for you. I'm not a breadhead.
1: No.
0: I do like to acquire more money, but that's so then I can spend that money.
1: Yeah, I'm not going to acquire wealth.
0: No.
1: I might acquire some cash.
0: I would like to acquire fun money. Like, that's my goal.
1: Just money to have fun
0: money
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0: Money to have fun with. 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
1: said it was a person who really likes bread, then I would be a breadhead.
0: I am a breadhead in that way.
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15: Ice and a shower storm chance early today. Otherwise, we'll see breaks of sun and some cloudiness with a high of about 84. Winds out of the west 5 to 10. For tonight, partly cloudy, 66. Then head up in the mid-80s with a mix of clouds and sun Friday. Friday night, partly cloudy, mid-60s. Partly sunny skies Saturday with a high temperature of 86. I'm Paul Trombley. Right now, 69.
2: 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Right now, traffic from the Mr. Electric Traffic Center.
1: We are looking pretty good out there. No accidents, no delays, so enjoy your ride to work. That's Right Now Traffic.

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1: Breaking down Tinseltown. 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
2: The Emmy nominees were announced yesterday. The Pitt leads this year's Emmy nominees with 25, followed by Hacks with 24. Widow's Bay, Pluribus, Beef, DTF St. Louis, Saturday Night Live, and Spider-Noir also got double-digit nods.
0: I've not seen a lot of them.
2: Have you heard of a lot of them?
0: I think I've heard of pretty much all of them.
2: Okay, good.
0: Spider-Noir I watched. I did like that.
2: Oh, you did? You watched the whole thing?
0: I watched the whole thing.
2: You didn't tell me about that.
0: I'm sorry. I'm so sorry. Yeah, I enjoyed that.
2: These are things we have to disclose to each other.
0: Yes.
2: A little angry. Fairly hurt.
0: I'm so sorry.
2: A little angry. Yeah.
0: But when you started the list, I was thinking, ooh, I wonder if we're going to get through all of this with it. I have no shows that I don't watch a lot of shows. I'm not trying to put down the shows or people love these. I'm not saying they're not great. I'm not a show person.
2: It's too hard for me to find shows.
0: You have a busy life. I don't. I have no excuses.
2: Well, I do. I do have a busy life. I really don't have time for a show. But also, it's just so hard to find them.
0: I know.
2: It's a lot easier to just put on stuff that I already know. Mm-hmm.
0: It's a lot easier to just take what Nickelodeon gives me.
2: Right. The Emmys go down Monday, September 14th on NBC. Mariska Hargitay is hosting. She's a nominee herself for her HBO documentary, My Mom Jane. Jeopardy just announced they're hiring a clue writer, and the gig pays between $132,000 and $178,000 a year. The writing team is tiny with only about 10 people, which makes this one of the rarest jobs in television.
0: Are you going to apply?
2: It looks like it's a pretty rigorous application process where you have to write a lot of cues, clues, you have to take some really tough online trivia courses.
0: So I'm already out.
2: I don't think I'm up to snuff.
0: You don't have what it takes.
2: It sounds fun. It sounds like a great job.
0: Because you always get the answers right.
2: You would always know, right. And they put out a list of the most universally despised movies ever made. And leading that list were Battlefield Earth, Superman 4, The Quest for Peace, and Batman and Robin, you remember, the one with George Clooney, which I did watch that not too long ago, and I was like, this movie is horrible.
0: Why would you put yourself through that again?
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11: Ice and a shower storm chance early today. Otherwise, we'll see breaks of sun and some cloudiness with a high of about 84. Winds out of the west 5 to 10. For tonight, partly cloudy, 66. Then head up in the mid-80s with a mix of clouds and sun Friday. Friday night, partly cloudy, mid-60s. Partly sunny skies Saturday with a high temperature of 86. I'm Paul Trombley. Right now, 69.
1: 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Right now, traffic from the Mr. Electric Traffic Center.
2: We are looking pretty good out there. No accidents, no delays, so enjoy your ride to work. That's Right Now Traffic.
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Hey, how you look? That is Josh Ross. It is 6:36 with Danger and Lindsay. Danger's Daily Dumbass next. And we could have a fight brewing between two

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1: Making you feel a little better about yourself, one idiot at a time. 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
0: We could have a fight brewing between two states.
2: What is it?
0: Okay, so over the 4th of July holiday weekend, 13 different porta potties. We'd call them kaibos here, but 14 different porta potties in Montana were blown up.
2: Oh, no.
0: Using fireworks.
2: Mm.
0: Montana is claiming it's Wyoming's fault that this happened.
2: Why?
0: Because they said the fireworks that they sell would not be strong enough to pull this off. So they are claiming that these
2: Somebody had to be purchased in Wyoming.
0: To go get the powerful fireworks.
2: Okay.
0: I don't have anything about anybody that's been arrested at this point, but there's a fight.
2: Well, the fireworks are already gone. You know, you can't arrest them.
0: No, they're gone.
2: They're blown up too.
0: The tents, they're gone. They're moving those out.
2: Yeah.
0: So who knows? We'll see where this goes. Whose side are you on at this point, Montana or Wyoming?
2: I can't take a side.
0: I can. It's Wyoming. Because we talked to Ian Munsick this week, and he talks so great about Wyoming.
2: He does,
0: and I love that guy. So I'm going with Wyoming. And a Scotland man has been, he has been accused of assaulting somebody with an interesting weapon of choice. He assaulted a person with two live seagulls.
2: How?
0: I don't know. And that's kind of what, all I can think is you grab them and you poke at someone with them, right?
2: Yeah,
0: maybe,
2: I guess,
0: maybe hoping that they'll bite.
2: Chomp. Yeah.
0: Almost like, which at that point, it's like, maybe go with crabs. Like, they have better pinchers for that.
2: Good point. Call
0: also,
2: him.
0: There could be more fun ways he could have done this. The birds were not harmed. So I'm going to follow through another idea where the birds still remain unharmed.
2: Okay.
0: But like, imagine you could do like, turn them into like nunchucks. You know what I mean?
2: Sure.
0: You're going to need like string as well.
2: Yeah.
0: But they both end up fine, you know, at the end. It doesn't.
2: It's a choice. It's a strategy.
0: It does sound like they've got the guy and they are going to charge him with something. I think the birds are going to get off.
2: Good.
0: I don't think that they think that they were part of the planning of this.
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11: Isolated shower storm chance early today. Otherwise, we'll see breaks of sun and some cloudiness with a high of about 84. Winds out of the west 5 to 10. For tonight, partly cloudy, 66. Then head up in the mid-80s with a mix of clouds and sun Friday. Friday night, partly cloudy, mid-60s. Partly sunny skies Saturday with a high temperature of 86. I'm Paul Trombley. Right now, 69.
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1: 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Right now, traffic from the Mr. Electric Traffic Center.
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2: The state of Oklahoma has officially proclaimed July 8th as Toby Keith Day.
0: Nice.
2: Yesterday would have been his 65th birthday. The governor, Kevin Stitt, presented Toby's daughter, Crystal, with the proclamation. He said, quote, "Oklahoma will always remember and celebrate the legacy of Toby Keith, a true Oklahoman icon whose music, patriotism, and generosity touched millions of lives. Toby never forgot where he came from his Oklahoma roots to stages around the world. He represented our state with pride and carried the values we hold dear everywhere he went."
0: Well deserved.
2: Very well deserved. Megan Maroney's new dog is named Boots with a Fur. Pronounced with the fur, like the line in the song Low. She originally was deciding between Boots or Lorraine because her song Waiting on the Rain sounds like Lorraine.
0: Okay.
2: She said, "When I saw that her back feet were white like my cowgirl boots on stage, I was like, oh, she just looks like a Boots."
0: I love the name.
2: She also said that Boots also shares a trait of hers. She said she's not very food motivated, but if you deprive her of any sort of love or attention, that's how you get her to behave. Good to know.
0: Works for me as well.
2: And Randy Travis is gearing up to release his first album of original recordings in 18 years. It's lost songs that were remixed or remastered by his longtime producer. The first single on the album comes out tomorrow, and it'll be called Fish On. When you hear lost recordings, do you think of like a basement, like a chest?
0: No.
2: Gets open, like opened up, no. And you're like,
0: when I think of lost recordings, I think we have another Nicolas Cage National Treasure movie that's going to be coming out, finding Randy Travis's recordings.
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15: Isolated shower storm chance early today. Otherwise, we'll see breaks of sun and some cloudiness with a high of about 84. Winds out of the west 5 to 10. For tonight, partly cloudy, 66. Then head up in the mid-80s with a mix of clouds and sun Friday. Friday night, partly cloudy, mid-60s. Partly sunny skies Saturday with a high temperature of 86. I'm Paul Trombley. Right now, 69.
1: 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Right now, traffic from the Mr. Electric Traffic Center.
2: We are looking pretty good out there. No accidents, no delays, so enjoy your ride to work. That's Right Now Traffic.
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0: 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Tomorrow night, it is our final patio tour stop of the year as we head to Hessen House at 4 o'clock. Very excited.
1: I'm excited.
0: Let's go out with a bang.
1: Yeah.
0: Is what we're going to do. We're going to have a great time. But we've got another $25 Hessen House gift card and more Post Malone Jelly Roll tickets next Friday night at Jack Trice Stadium for that show that we are going to give away right now. We have another chance for you to play German or gibberish.
1: Right. You're going to give a phrase and you just have to tell us, is it German or is it a gibberish phrase that you just made up?
0: Are you ready?
1: Yeah.
0: Here we go. Ich glaub, ich Spain. Ich glaub, ich Spain. How about that? Be honest. If you just were driving through the area right now and heard that, you would think, clearly that was a German guy that's on the show with him.
1: Clearly.
0: Right. It's
1: yes.
0: That good.
1: Yeah.
0: If you're wondering what it means, I think I spider.
1: Which makes sense.
0: All the sense in the world.
1: Yeah,
0: in Germany, when I'm wandering around.
1: Okay.
0: Say that to everybody that I run into. Caller number 715-915-0973. Is it German or is it gibberish?
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9: Ice at a shower storm chance early today. Otherwise, we'll see breaks of sun and some cloudiness with a high about 84. Winds out of the west 5 to 10. For tonight, partly cloudy, 66. Then head up in the mid-80s with a mix of clouds and sun Friday. Friday night, partly cloudy, mid-60s. Partly sunny skies Saturday with a high temperature of 86. I'm Paul Trombley. Right now, 70.
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2: 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Right now, traffic from the Mr. Electric Traffic Center.
1: We are looking pretty good out there. No accidents, no delays. So enjoy your ride to work. That's Right Now Traffic.
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12: Awesome.
0: Yeah, who's this?
12: This is Cole.
0: All right, so Cole, you got to play German or gibberish with Danger and Lindsay. I'm going to play you this clip one more time, and then you have to tell us, am I speaking German or is it just gibberish? Here we go. Ich glaub, ich spine. Ich glaub, ich spine. Cole, is it German or is it gibberish?
12: It's German.
0: It is German. Well done, Cole. It translates to, I think I spider.
1: Which, what even does that mean?
0: That means I think I'm going crazy. I don't know why they chose that.
1: Okay.
0: But there you go. Cole, the important thing is you got your $25 gift card for Hessen House, the patio tour stop, 8 and final one coming up tomorrow at 4 o'clock. And Cole, setting you up with Post Malone Jelly Roll tickets. Congratulations.
12: Thank you very much.
0: You are very welcome. Your final chance to win coming up 8:10 tomorrow morning with Danger and Lindsay. Here's Riley Green, Nash FM.

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2: The Emmy nominees were announced yesterday. The Pitt leads this year's Emmy nominees with 25, followed by Hacks with 24. Widow's Bay, Pluribus, Beef, DTF St. Louis, Saturday Night Live, and Spider-Noir also got double-digit nods.
0: I've not seen a lot of them.
2: Have you heard of a lot of them?
0: I think I've heard of pretty much all of them.
2: Okay. Good.
0: Spider-Noir I watched. I did like that.
2: Oh, you did? You watched the whole thing?
0: I watched the whole thing.
2: You didn't tell me about that.
0: I'm sorry. I'm so sorry. Yeah, I enjoyed that.
2: These are things we have to disclose to each other.
0: Yes.
2: A little angry. Fairly hurt.
0: I'm so sorry.
2: A little angry. Yeah.
0: But when you started the list, I was thinking, ooh, I wonder if we're going to get through all of this with it. I have no shows that I don't watch a lot of shows. I'm not trying to put down the shows or people love these. I'm not saying they're not great. I'm not a show person.
2: It's too hard for me to find shows.
0: You have a busy life. I don't. I have no excuses.
2: Well, I do. I do have a busy life. I really don't have time for a show. But also, it's just so hard to find them.
0: I know.
2: It's a lot easier to just put on stuff that I already know. Mm-hmm.
0: It's a lot easier to just take what Nickelodeon gives me.
2: Right. The Emmys go down Monday, September 14th on NBC. Mariska Hargitay is hosting. She's a nominee herself for her HBO documentary, My Mom Jane. Jeopardy just announced they're hiring a clue writer, and the gig pays between $132,000 and $178,000 a year. The writing team is tiny with only about 10 people, which makes this one of the rarest jobs in television.
0: Are you going to apply?
2: It looks like it's a pretty rigorous, application process where you have to write a lot of clues, you have to take some really tough online trivia courses.
0: So I'm already out.
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0: You don't have what it takes.
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0: Because you always get the answers right.
2: You would always know, right. And they put out a list of the most universally despised movies ever made. And leading that list were Battlefield Earth, Superman 4, The Quest for Peace, and Batman and Robin. You remember the one with George Clooney, which I did watch that not too long ago. And I was like, this movie is horrible.
0: Why would you put yourself through that again?
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12: 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From the Mr. Handyman of Des Moines Weather Center.
13: I said a shower storm chance early today. Otherwise, we'll see breaks of sun and some cloudiness with a high of about 84. Winds out of the west 5 to 10. For tonight, partly cloudy, 66. Then head up in the mid-80s with a mix of clouds and sun Friday. Friday night, partly cloudy, mid-60s. Partly sunny skies Saturday with a high temperature of 86. I'm Paul Trombley. Right now, 70.
14: 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Right now, traffic from the Mr. Electric Traffic Center.
2: We are looking pretty good out there. No accidents, no delays. So enjoy your ride to work. That's right now traffic.
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That's Megan Maroney. 7:37 with Danger and Lindsay. Is it the strangest thing a coworker has ever brought to a coworker? We'll tell you about when I get

0: 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Is it the strangest, I don't know if I'd call it a gift. Would you consider what I brought you yesterday a gift?
1: Well, it's not from you.
0: Well, no.
1: But yeah, it's a gift.
0: We'll specify. This is not something I did. It's from my brother.
1: Yeah.
0: But I brought you in yesterday beef suet.
1: A big chunk of beef suet. Yeah.
0: And if somebody's listening and they don't know what beef suet is,
1: it's basically,
0: if somebody's talking to you right now and they're even not sure what beef suet is, even though they brought it to you yesterday.
1: It's the fat. It's fat from a cow.
0: And this is a lot of fat.
1: It's a big chunk of fat.
0: It was a big chunk of fat.
1: Yeah.
0: But I brought it to you yesterday. My brother gave it to me. This has been passed down through our family for generations. This is what it sounds like. But my brother gave it to me because they had got a cow and he...
1: We had had a conversation that I...
0: You and your dad will render lard.
1: Well, yeah, we render lard. This would be... when it comes from a pig, it's lard. If it comes from a cow, it's tallow.
0: So you're going to... because I mentioned, hey, they render lard.
1: Yeah.
0: They might want to do beef tallow.
1: Yeah.
0: So he said, here, I tried it once and I never want to do it again.
1: Yeah.
0: So...
1: the results are fun. The making of it sometimes can get, but me and my dad have got it perfected.
0: Yeah. So now you're going to, are you confident about the beef tallow? Is it a similar process?
1: I think it's the same.
0: Do you think it's the strangest gift that anybody has brought to a coworker ever?
1: Just the strangest thing somebody's brought to somebody else.
0: Just a bag of cow fat is what I brought you yesterday. And I didn't,
1: that was in our freezer
0: here
1: in,
0: at work.
1: Yeah.
0: Mm-hmm.
1: Yeah. In our break room.
0: It wasn't, here's the thing, it wasn't even your birthday or anything, you know? It wasn't even Christmas.
1: You're right.
0: And you got
1: you're
0: that.
1: Right. But you know what? I feel like coworkers do that.
0: Yeah.
1: Like, I will bring clothes in for Kim.
0: Yeah, to see if she, before you get rid of them, do
1: I'll
0: you want
1: I'll bring
0: it?
1: You jars of banana peppers.
0: Yeah, but you know I love banana peppers. I would love to know what's the weirdest thing a coworker has ever given you.
1: Ever brought to work to give to you.
0: Yeah. Let us know if you got a weird one and it's not cow fat because that's covered. 515-915-0973. Also, let us know on Facebook.
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10: From the Mr. Handyman of Des Moines Weather Center.
11: Ice at a shower storm chance early today. Otherwise, we'll see breaks of sun and some cloudiness with a high of about 84. Winds out of the west 5 to 10. For tonight, partly cloudy, 66. Then head up in the mid-80s with a mix of clouds and sun Friday. Friday night, partly cloudy, mid-60s. Partly sunny skies Saturday with a high temperature of 86. I'm Paul Trombley. Right now, 70.
2: 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Right now, traffic from the Mr. Electric Traffic Center.
1: We have the left shoulder blocked, I-35 southbound in between Orlabor and Corporate Woods Drive due to a stalled vehicle. We also have I-235 eastbound, the right shoulder blocked in between Euclid and the East Mixer, so be prepared there. That's right now, traffic.

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0: 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That is Zach John King. 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So last year, I was in Seattle. We did an Alaskan cruise, and we went out of Seattle is where we left from. But we took a little bit of extra time because we had never been to Seattle.
1: Mm-hmm.
0: I did not know Seattle was known for hot dogs at all. I didn't even know this was a thing. I hadn't heard it. And the reason I bring it up is because the Seattle dog has been named the number one hot dog in America. Did you know Seattle was famous for a dog?
1: I've never heard of a Seattle dog.
0: I hadn't either. But when you think of hot dogs, Chicago dog, to me, is the top. That's the first one that comes to mind.
1: The Chicago dog and the Coney Island dog.
0: So Coney, and then I think Detroit is big on the Coney dog. Like, that's a big one. A New York hot dog. But they just did almost like a taste test type thing. I believe it was the New York Times. And

0: The Seattle dog has been named the number one hot dog in America. And at first I thought...
1: And what makes it different? What is it?
0: Well, that's what
1: makes it different?
0: I'm like, well, how could that be? I've never even heard of this thing, but you're going to say it's the best. Until I looked at it and I was like, you might be the best.
1: Yeah.
0: So,
1: well, it's got an item on it that we figured out is a very big danger in Lindsay food item.
0: It's loaded with cream cheese.
1: Yeah.
0: So already in, grilled onions, mustard, and they say if you're feeling adventurous, jalapenos as well,
1: which I am. I also read that it's a toasted bun.
0: It's a toasted bun.
1: Yeah.
0: And so
1: I'm all in.
0: Right.
1: So I was looking it up. I was like, can I find a Seattle dog here in Des Moines? The answer is no, but I can't find anything at the moment. I'm not saying nobody has one, but
0: you did find them in Des Moines.
1: I found it in Des Moines, Washington.
0: Yeah.
1: There's a Des Moines, Washington. It's just outside of Seattle. And there is a Des Moines dog house that is very famous for their Seattle dogs.
0: I wish I would have known this.
1: I know.
0: This would have been the only thing I would have cared to do in Seattle.
1: I know.
0: I would have been like, get me. I know people want to go to the fish market thing. People line up at the original Starbucks in Seattle. Like, it's the line for that was crazy. And you're like, you do know there's another one of those right around that corner.
1: And around another corner.
0: And then around that corner and that corner. But no, they want to go to the original. If I ever am back there.
1: Yep.
0: Des Moines Dogs.
1: Des Moines Dog House.
0: Des Moines Dog House. You get ready. Because I am headed your way. I want to try one of these so bad, but I don't want to make it myself because I know for a fact.
1: It's not the same.
0: It's not the same.
1: No.
0: And I'll tell you right now, I will not do a good job with it. I just know that.
2: 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Nash News Now.
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4: 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Like, how do you keep people engaged for 90 minutes? 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
0: 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From the Mr. Handyman of Des Moines Weather Center.
10: Isolated a shower storm chance early today. Otherwise, we'll see breaks of sun and some cloudiness with a high of about 84. Winds out of the west 5 to 10. For tonight, partly cloudy, 66. Then head up in the mid-80s with a mix of clouds and sun Friday. Friday night, partly cloudy, mid-60s. Partly sunny skies Saturday with a high temperature of 86. I'm Paul Trombley. Right now, 70.
11: 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Right now, traffic from the Mr. Electric Traffic Center.
1: We have the left shoulder blocked, I-35 southbound in between Oralabor and Corporate Woods Drive due to a stalled vehicle. We also have I-235 eastbound, the right shoulder blocked in between Euclid and the East Mixer, so be prepared there. That's right now traffic.
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I'm the problem. That is Morgan Wallen. 802. We'll give you your latest Old Dominion national text keyword again. Right after Bailey Zimmerman, it's Fall in Love. 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

0: 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I feel like when it comes to AI, I feel like I hear a lot about AI. And I feel like people who love AI really love AI.
1: Yes.
0: And then people who like are like, I don't get it. It's just like, you don't get it. I don't feel like there's a ton of middle ground there. Mm-hmm. Because I can tell you in my own household, my wife loves her some AI. Mm-hmm. Whether it's taking a picture of a room in our house and saying, you know, show me this with a rug here. Like, what would it look like if I did this? What could I do to brighten this? Like, all the time, she's doing stuff with it. Mm-hmm. I can't think of any time I'm on using it, other than a few times where it's like I wanted some betting advice. Right? Because I was like, ooh, I wonder if AI knows what's going to happen before it happens. Turns out it doesn't.
1: Yeah.
0: It's not like the almanac from Back to the Future 2. I can tell you that much.
1: No.
0: And when I it's given me advice on players who aren't even on the team anymore, I'm like, what?
1: I think you know how I am.
0: You're the same.
1: I'm anti-AI.
0: You're anti. You want to go back. You're anti at all. You want to go back to just almanacs, thesauruses, dictionaries, just pages. Just
1: pioneer days. Yeah.
0: You want the people with the keys of the internet to shut that thing down. Let's just do that. I did see something, people talking about their favorite things to use AI for. And one of the favorites is finding recipes. How about that?
1: Yeah. We also have something called cookbooks and just the internet.
0: Yeah, but if you have a cookbook at home,
1: yeah,
0: you have whatever many pages of that cookbook are in those options.
1: Yeah.
0: If you go to the internet or AI, who can do it faster, you might have access to all of it. Do you like how now I'm trying to sell you on the benefits of it? I don't even use it.
1: I haven't had AI for 99% of my life, and I've never had a hard time finding recipes.
0: Well, finding recipes is a big one. Another one that they said, helping make life decisions.
1: Good. Smart.
0: Well, that's kind of what
1: smart,
0: I think.
1: Guys.
0: Well, and maybe, I don't know, maybe people are using it better than me. That could be the big thing, is that I don't get it as much, but I do when I hear that. I'm like, that sounds frightening to me. Like, I worry about what advice it would give me. Now, I would use it if it was like, hey, I want to get in better shape. Create a diet for me.
1: And
0: then
1: I would say,
0: and then you know what I'd say?
1: I'm not saying there aren't some benefits, but we've done pretty good up to this point, guys.
0: I think I've done really good for me so far. I think I should have my own thing where I answer questions.
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8: Isolated a shower storm chance early today. Otherwise, we'll see breaks of sun and some cloudiness with a high of about 84. Winds out of the west 5 to 10. For tonight, partly cloudy, 66. Then head up in the mid-80s with a mix of clouds and sun Friday. Friday night, partly cloudy, mid-60s. Partly sunny skies Saturday with a high temperature of 86. I'm Paul Trombley. Right now, 70.
2: 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Right now, traffic from the Mr. Electric Traffic Center.
1: 80 westbound, the right lane is blocked at 60th Street due to a multi-vehicle accident in that area, so be careful there. We also have 80 westbound, the left shoulder blocked in between 14th Street and 2nd Avenue due to a stalled vehicle. That's right now, traffic.

0: Nash FM 97.3, Des Moines' new country leader. I knew it. I knew you. That is Taylor Swift, 822. We are at 72 degrees with Danger and Lindsay.
1: Breaking down Tinseltown. Here's today's Hollywood hotshots.
2: The Emmy nominees were announced yesterday. The Pitt leads this year's Emmy nominees with 25, followed by Hacks with 24. Widow's Bay, Pluribus, Beef, DTF St. Louis, Saturday Night Live, and Spider-Noir also got double-digit nods.
0: I've not seen a lot of them.
2: Have you heard of a lot of them?
0: I think I've heard of pretty much all of them.
2: Okay, good.
0: Spider-Noir I watched. I did like that.
2: Oh, you did? You watched the whole thing?
0: I watched the whole thing.
2: You didn't tell me about that.
0: I'm sorry. I'm so sorry. Yeah, I enjoyed that.
2: These are things we have to disclose to each other.
0: Yes.
2: A little angry. Fairly hurt.
0: I'm so sorry.
2: A little angry. Yeah.
0: But when you started the list, I was thinking, ooh, I wonder if we're going to get through all of this with it. I have no shows that I don't watch a lot of shows. I'm not trying to put down the shows or people love these. I'm not saying they're not great. I'm not a show person.
2: It's too hard for me to find shows.
0: You have a busy life. I don't. I have no excuses.
2: Well, I do have a busy life. I really don't have time for a show. But also, it's just so hard to find them.
0: I know.
2: It's a lot easier to just put on stuff that I already know. Mm-hmm.
0: It's a lot easier to just take what Nickelodeon gives me.
2: Right. The Emmys go down Monday, September 14th on NBC. Mariska Hargitay is hosting. She's a nominee herself for her HBO documentary, My Mom, Jane. Jeopardy just announced they're hiring a clue writer, and the gig pays between $132,000 and $178,000 a year. The writing team is tiny with only about 10 people, which makes this one of the rarest jobs in television.
0: Are you going to apply?
2: It looks like it's a pretty rigorous application process where you have to write a lot of clues, you have to take some really tough online trivia courses.
0: So I'm already out.
2: I don't think I'm up to snuff.
0: You don't have what it takes.
2: It sounds fun. It sounds like a great job.
0: Because you always get the answers right.
2: You would always know, right. And they put out a list of the most universally despised movies ever made. And leading that list were Battlefield Earth, Superman 4, The Quest for Peace, and Batman and Robin. You remember the one with George Clooney, which I did watch that not too long ago. And I was like, this movie is horrible.
0: Why would you put yourself through that again?
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14: Slight chance for a shower storm yet today. Otherwise, with a mix of clouds and sun, we'll see highs into the mid-80s. Winds out of the west, 5 to 10. For tonight, partly cloudy, 66. Then head up in the mid-80s with a mix of clouds and sun Friday. Friday night, partly cloudy, mid-60s. Partly sunny skies Saturday with a high temperature of 86. I'm Paul Trombley. Right now, 72.
1: 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Right now, traffic from the Mr. Electric Traffic Center.
2: 80 westbound, the right lane is blocked at 60th Street due to a multi-vehicle accident in that area, so be careful there. We also have 80 westbound, the left shoulder blocked in between 14th Street and 2nd Avenue due to a stalled vehicle. That's right now, traffic.
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Kid myself, that is John Morgan. It is 8:35. We're at 72 degrees. We have your random facts for a Thursday morning. Roger Cole Swindell, Nash

0: 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She had me at Heads, Carolina. It is 8:39, 72 degrees with Danger and Lindsay, sponsored by Carl Auto Group. 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
0: The U.S. state with the most people who speak French at home. Do you have a guess?
2: Louisiana.
0: Oh, I knew you were going to go Louisiana.
2: It's not.
0: It's Maine.
2: No,
0: 3.9% of the households in Maine speak French. 3.5% in Louisiana.
2: Mm.
0: Louisiana did make sense, though. And you were close.
2: Mm-hmm.
0: So give yourself a pat on the back.
2: Thank you.
0: At least gold star, no. Pat on the back, sure.
2: No.
0: James Bond was almost named James Secretarian.
2: Oh.
0: Secretarian. James
2: Secretarian.
0: It doesn't work.
2: No, it doesn't.
0: And I don't think just because we know him as James Bond, I just think it doesn't work.
2: No.
0: All around.
2: One syllable. That's all you need.
0: You got it. You're right.
2: Simple.
0: Saltwater taffy is not made with any seawater. It got its name when a candy store in Atlantic City flooded in 1883. So the owner all offered, quote, saltwater taffy for sale. People loved it so much and the name so much that it stuck.
2: They just let it go.
0: Little they know, it was just a whole bunch of flooded candy in there.
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8: Slight chance for a shower storm yet today. Otherwise, with a mix of clouds and sun, we'll see highs into the mid-80s. Winds out of the west, 5 to 10. For tonight, partly cloudy, 66. Then head up in the mid-80s with a mix of clouds and sun Friday. Friday night, partly cloudy, mid-60s. Partly sunny skies Saturday with a high temperature of 86. I'm Paul Trombley. Right now, 72.
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1: 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Right now traffic from the Mr. Electric Traffic Center.
2: We have a ramp blocked 8035 westbound. So at the ramp to I-80 westbound, is blocked due to those emergency vehicles there. We have 80 westbound, the right lane blocked at 60th Street due to a multi-vehicle accident in that area. We also just have slow traffic being reported, 80 westbound around Douglas Avenue. That's right now traffic.

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1: The state of Oklahoma has officially proclaimed July 8th as Toby Keith Day.
2: Nice.
1: Yesterday would have been his 65th birthday. The governor, Kevin Stitt, presented Toby's daughter, Crystal, with the proclamation. He said, quote, Oklahoma will always remember and celebrate the legacy of Toby Keith, a true Oklahoman icon whose music, patriotism, and generosity touched millions of lives. Toby never forgot where he came from his Oklahoma roots to stages around the world. He represented our state with pride and carried the values we hold dear everywhere he went.
2: Well deserved.
1: Very well deserved. Megan Maroney's new dog is named Boots Withifer. Pronounced with the fur, like the line in the song Low. She originally was deciding between Boots or Lorraine because her song Waiting on the Rain sounds like Lorraine.
2: Okay.
1: She said, when I saw that her back feet were white like my cowgirl boots on stage, I was like, oh, she just looks like a Boots.
2: I love the name.
1: She also said that Boots also shares a trait of hers. She said she's not very food motivated, but if you deprive her of any sort of love or attention, that's how you get her to behave. Good to know.
2: Works for me as well.
1: And Randy Travis is gearing up to release his first album of original recordings in 18 years. It's lost songs that were remixed or remastered by his longtime producer. The first single on the album comes out tomorrow. It'll be called Fish On. When you hear lost recordings, do you think of like a basement, like a chest that gets opened up, and you're like,
2: when I think of lost recordings, I think we have another Nicolas Cage National Treasure movie that's going to be coming out, finding Randy Travis's recordings.
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9: Slight chance for a shower storm yet today. Otherwise, with a mix of clouds and sun, we'll see highs into the mid-80s. Winds out of the west, 5 to 10. For tonight, partly cloudy, 66. Then head up in the mid-80s with a mix of clouds and sun Friday. Friday night, partly cloudy, mid-60s. Partly sunny skies Saturday with a high temperature of 86. I'm Paul Trombley. Right now, 72.
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That is Luke Combs. We will be by you starting at 4 o'clock tomorrow. Patio tour stop number 8, our final one at Hessen House. Hopefully you're there. 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

0: 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It'll be 9 o'clock tomorrow morning, including the Hills Bar and Grill in Pleasant Hill is back. $50 in certificates for $25. 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

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Woman, that is Kane Brown. You could be off to Vegas to see Old Dominion. Your latest national text keyword is right after Ella Langley. Here's Work for the Win, Nash FM.

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0: 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That is Morgan Wallen. Danger and Lindsay, will you be celebrating National Mojito Day coming up on Saturday?
1: There's a good chance.
0: Right?
1: There is a good chance.
0: It's a good excuse to have a mojito.
1: Yeah.
0: Ceviche Bar and Grill is back as a sweet deal tomorrow morning. Perfect time for this.
1: Yeah.
0: You know, in the past, when they're a sweet deal, they brought food by the station. I wonder what the chances of a mojito showing up here are.
1: I was going to say, maybe if I cross my fingers.
0: If you knew mojitos were coming in, how late would you stay?
1: I'm here all day.
0: All the way to 10:15?
1: Yeah. You know it.
0: I'm kidding. Take advantage of the sweet deal tomorrow morning. $50 in certificates for just $25 to Ceviche Bar and Grill. Ceviche Bar, Des Moines. I can't just add a grill.
1: No.
0: I don't have the authority.
1: They don't. They're like, wait.
0: But delicious food. Great place, a lot of fun. If you've never checked it out, a sweet deal is a great way to do that. 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
17: Slight chance for a shower storm yet today. Otherwise, with a mix of clouds and sun, we'll see highs into the mid-80s. Winds out of the west, 5 to 10. For tonight, partly cloudy, 66. Then head up in the mid-80s with a mix of clouds and sun Friday. Friday night, partly cloudy, mid-60s. Partly sunny skies Saturday with a high temperature of 86. I'm Paul Trombley. Right now, 75.
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0: I'm already imagining who we could be putting there. Lainey Wilson, she'll be here at the Iowa State Fair. Here's Phone Keys Wallet, Nash FM.

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You know, we have another Nash night in the district coming up on July 30th. Josh Ross, hey, how you look? He was at the last one. Dylan Scott now, Nash FM.

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0: 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Say so. That is Dan and Shay. It's Danger and Lindsay. Cannot believe that we are already to our final patio tour stop of the year.
1: Can you believe it?
0: Hessen House tomorrow starting at 4 o'clock. Reminder, this is your last chance to get in on the grand prize, to get signed up for that. That does include NASCAR tickets now and so much more. T-shirts while they last, your last chance at those, the color-changing cups. We'll have more Post Malone Jelly Roll tickets to give away, and we'll have a lot of fun.
1: That's right.
0: And that Most is important. My favorite part of it. 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

0: 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That is Jason Aldean, Don't Tell On Me. Right before that, we had Luke Combs, Sleepless in a Hotel Room, featuring Luke Combs' music as our Nash new tune at noon today. We've had a couple huge stars in a row for new tune at noon. We featured Ella Langley music yesterday. We've got Luke Combs coming up today, so do not miss that. Coming up at 12 with Nash FM 97.3. We've got a couple great sweet deals coming up for you. 9 a.m. tomorrow morning. That includes the Hills Bar and Grill in Pleasant Hill back. $50 in certificates. $25 is all you have to pay for that. 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
20: Slight chance for a shower storm yet today. Otherwise, with a mix of clouds and sun, we'll see highs into the mid-80s. Winds out of the west, 5 to 10. For tonight, partly cloudy, 66. Then head up in the mid-80s with a mix of clouds and sun Friday. Friday night, partly cloudy, mid-60s. Partly sunny skies Saturday with a high temperature of 86. I'm Paul Trombley. Right now, 77.
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Riley Green has our latest Your Music Plus, Think As You Drunk. That is such a fun song. We have it for you coming up. Just about 6 minutes. Megan Maroney now. 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

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Pour Me a Drink, Post Malone and Blake Shelton. Of course, Post Malone in town next Friday. Another chance for you to win your tickets and a $25 Hessen House gift card. 8:10 tomorrow morning with Danger and Lindsay. Here's Cody Johnson.

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1: Yes.
0: We have got Luke Combs, Rethink Some Things, that we will have coming up here in just a little bit at noon, so be ready for that. We will be getting our latest Nash Athlete of the Week coming up tomorrow morning.
1: Yep, can't wait for that.
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4: It's been Morgan Wallen at Wrigley Field. 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It's also been Luke Combs at Soldier Field. 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
10: 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It starts with Danger Lindsay in the morning. 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Tim White gets you home, and Nights with Elena keeps you company at night. And when the day is done, it's Up All Night with Pickle Jar on Nash FM 97.3.
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20: Slight chance for a shower storm yet today. Otherwise, with a mix of clouds and sun, we'll see highs into the mid-80s. Winds out of the west, 5 to 10. For tonight, partly cloudy, 66. Then head up in the mid-80s with a mix of clouds and sun Friday. Friday night, partly cloudy, mid-60s. Partly sunny skies Saturday with a high temperature of 86. I'm Paul Trombley. Right now, 79.
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0: 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There's nothing funny about getting up early each morning. 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

0: 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That is Stella Lefty, Danger and Lindsay. And in our video for Hessen House to talk about our patio tour coming up on Friday, if you haven't watched it, our German accents...
1: Are they German?
0: If they ever were, are fluid at best. We will take you...
1: It's worth watching.
0: And feel free to critique. We're okay. We can take it.
1: We're down with it.
0: We did, as we did the video, watched. Somebody asked how many takes it took.
1: Yeah.
0: Believe me, that's a one take job.
1: That's a one and done.
0: Yeah, we're not going to get any better than that.
1: We're also unwilling to put in more work than that.
0: Hessen House, 4 o'clock tomorrow afternoon, our final patio tour stop. 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
22: 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It starts with Danger Lindsay in the morning. I take care of you during the workday. Tim White gets you home, and Nights with Elena keeps you company at night. 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

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Ride, ride, ride. George Burge and Luke Bryan. A couple great sweet deals go on sale 9 a.m. tomorrow morning. It includes the Hills Bar and Grill in Pleasant Hill back. 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

0: 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BYU, that is Luke Combs. 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
1: They say the biggest dating green flag is if you read. If you enjoy reading. One survey found 75% of people find readers or people that are well-read more attractive.
0: Okay, so that's what I need to start lying about.
1: I was going
0: to
1: say good for you because, not that you're dating, but you recently started really getting into reading.
0: I've been reading more. I thank Project Hail Mary for getting me started. I wanted to read that book before I saw the movie.
1: Yeah.
0: And ever since, I've just...
1: Have you been like
0: taking off like a rocket?
1: Have you been batting them off with a stick?
0: The books?
1: No, the ladies.
0: No, my wife's been reading too. So, you know, that's... I don't know what that would mean.
1: We're both either.
0: Fighting them off now?
1: I'm not sure.
0: No, I haven't been on any first dates recently.
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1: 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Well, actually, we play it longer than that. It starts with Danger Lindsay in the morning. I take care of you during the workday. Tim White gets you home, and Nights with Elena keeps you company at night. 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
19: A blend of clouds and sun this afternoon with daytime highs approaching 84. Northwest winds 5 to 10 miles per hour. Partly cloudy again tonight, 66. Highs around 84 tomorrow. Highs level off around 86 Saturday under mainly clear skies. 89 Sunday. I'm weatherology meteorologist Paul Trombley. Right now, 81.
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That is Riley Green. This is one of those songs that makes me happy the minute it starts. Every time. Mm-hmm. I love it. Boots off. It's John Party. 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

with Jason Aldean. It is just after 1 o'clock, and it is Thursday. That means we are on the downhill slide toward the weekend together with Nash FM 97.3. We'll talk about our sweet deals coming up at 15 after. 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

0: He's one of our favorite Texas boys, Hudson Westbrook, Nash FM 97.3, Des Moines' new country leader, just in his 20s. He's got a long career ahead of him, and he's a Gemini. I am Kim Chase, so we're getting ready for Ceviche Bar tomorrow to go on sale for our sweet deals. 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
6: A better life with Dr. Sanjay Gupta.
7: There are lots of things you can measure to get an idea of how healthy you are at any given moment. Temperature, heart rate, blood pressure, just to name a few. But how about how healthy you will be and how long you're likely to live? According to a new study out of the University at Buffalo, two simple strength tests are pretty accurate at predicting longevity in older women. One is hand grip strength, and the other is how quickly people can stand up from a seated position without using their arms. By the way, I remember interviewing former President Jimmy Carter when he was quite old and being really impressed how he just popped out of the chair without using his arms. Not a lot of older people can actually do that. But I think the message here is that maintaining strength as you age is going to help you perform everyday activities, but also help you avoid injury and stay independent. I'm Dr. Sanjay Gupta, helping you live a better life.
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13: Sunshine mixed with clouds at times this afternoon, with daytime highs approaching 84. North winds 5 to 10 miles per hour. Partly cloudy skies again tonight. Lulz level off around 66. Overcast skies tomorrow. Highs level off around 84. Mid-80s Saturday. Upper 80s Sunday. I'm weatherology meteorologist Laura Lockwood. Right now, 81.
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I believe we're going to feature him tomorrow on the Nash New Tune at noon. But today, if you missed the Luke Combs, I've got the repeat coming up at 4:30 on the Nash New Tune Afternoon Replay. 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

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And listen, if you've been listening for those national text keywords that can score you that getaway to Vegas to see Old Dominion, the next national text keyword announcement coming up at the bottom of the hour. All right? Just listen for Tucker Wetmore, and then it's right after.

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Ella Langley, Love and Life Again, just featured that song yesterday on the Nash New Tune at Noon with Nash FM 97.3. A very personal song, talking about her own struggles in life. And I think it's awesome when people of her success, of her stature, admit that they've had struggles, because if they can overcome, we can overcome. 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
0: Good. 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
1: 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Who is your must-see that is making their way to Central Iowa? 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Well, actually, we play it longer than that. It starts with Danger Lindsay in the morning. I take care of you during the workday. Tim White gets you home, and Nights with Elena keeps you company at night. And when the day is done, it's Up All Night with Pickle Jar on Nash FM 97.3.
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6: 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It's bizarre. You might need to help your son or daughter reset their algorithm by unfollowing certain accounts and following or interacting with more positive ones. They might need suggestions of other healthier things to do, or to see you leading the way by example and putting your own phone away. 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And if you need some help sort of, I guess, resetting expectations, try engaging parents of your kids' friends for a more coordinated effort. I'm Dr. Sanjay Gupta, helping you live a better life.
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8: Mainly cloudy skies expected this afternoon, with daytime highs approaching 85. North winds around 5 miles per hour. Lows around 67. Tonight, partly cloudy skies. Tomorrow, high temperatures reach up to 85. Mainly sunny Saturday, with daytime highs approaching 86. 88 Sunday. I'm weatherology meteorologist Laura Lockwood. Currently, it's 82 degrees.
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0: 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We feature Luke Combs today on the Nash New Tune at noon. Danger and Lindsay describe the song as sensual.
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I'll give you details coming up at 15 after. 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

0: 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On the floor? All right, so that is tomorrow. 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
0: 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It starts with Danger Lindsay in the morning. 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

So on the Kim Chase calendar, Bizarre Holidays birthday caught my eye. Tom Hanks. He's 70 years old today. I guess that kind of blew my mind a little bit. I don't necessarily consider that old. And I'm not too far behind. But to me, he's forever young. 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She said

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0: John Morgan, Nash FM 97.3, Des Moines, new country leader. You know, for a while, when I was younger, the song from Bonnie Tyler, Total Eclipse of the Heart, that was my favorite song. I loved that song. I haven't thought about Bonnie Tyler or that song, I guess, for a while, but found out today that she passed away. It was unexpectedly. Went to the hospital for treatment for an illness and then never made it back out. You know, when my papa passed away, it was just totally unexpected, too. It was just like, you know, what? And, you know, there's no good way, I guess, to lose somebody that you love. So, yeah, she was cool. She was a rockin' chick. We are Nash FM 97.3, Des Moines' new country leader. Remember, the Hills Bar and Grill in Pleasant Hill. 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
1: 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He has rhabdomyosarcoma, a soft tissue cancer. 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
9: Mainly cloudy skies expected this afternoon, with daytime highs approaching 85. North winds around 5 miles per hour. Lows around 67. Tonight, partly cloudy skies. Tomorrow, high temperatures reach up to 85. Mainly sunny Saturday, with daytime highs approaching 86. 88 Sunday. I'm weatherology meteorologist Laura Lockwood. Right now, 84.
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I love watching Jeopardy. 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

All right, so if somebody walked up to you and asked you the two spots you're most likely to miss with sunscreen, what would you say? We'll talk about that. Coming up at 15 after John Party Now, this is Boots Off, Nash FM 97.3.

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0: 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You could be off to see Old Dominion in Las Vegas. 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

0: Chase Matthew, Nash FM 97.3 Des Moines, new country leader. So if somebody came up to you and asked you the two spots on your body that you forget to sunscreen, what would you say? I first off would have guessed ears, because I always forget the top of my ears, and it's just miserable when you get your ears burnt. But one of the answers was eyelids, your eyelids. And I know I've done that too. Like, if you fall asleep in the sun, so don't forget to sunscreen your eyelids, yo. And then the bridge of your nose is another one people forget. I found that one to be kind of silly. I mean, it's as plain as the nose on your face, right? 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I'll look at traffic next.
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1: 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Right now, traffic from the Mr. Electric Traffic Center.
0: At I-80 eastbound, we are currently looking at an entrance ramp that is partially blocked from US 69 southbound due to an accident.
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4: 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Today, we're featuring Luke Combs. And, you know, when you have the kind of money that you know that Luke Combs has, it's funny to think that he's thrifty.
5: I'm kind of a saver in that sense. I'm definitely not a guy that's out buying anything and everything. I got a nice truck a number of years ago after Hurricane came out. I saved enough money to pay for that in cash. I have bought everything cash. I bought my house cash, all the vehicles that I own. I'm a big believer in not being in debt to anybody, but I like watches is my thing. That's the only thing that I've splurged on really whatsoever. And of course, furniture for the house, which is kind of a must, I guess.
4: You know you're a homeowner when. All right, this song is about being drawn back to an ex-partner despite you're like, not again. Rethink some things. Older.

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Today's Nash New Tune Afternoon Replay. You're going to find that one on his album just this year, his 2026 album, The Way I Am. 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
1: 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Which country stars have we run into? 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
14: From the Mr. Handyman of Des Moines Weather Center.
15: Partly cloudy tonight. Lows around 67. North winds around 5 miles per hour. High temperatures reach up to 85 tomorrow. Overcast skies. Lows dip down to about 66 tomorrow night. Partly cloudy skies. Highs around 86 Saturday under mainly clear skies. 88 Sunday. I'm weatherology meteorologist Laura Lockwood. Right now, 84.
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10: 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Right now, traffic from the Mr. Electric Traffic Center.
0: We have our usual slowdowns taking place, so watch your speeds in those areas. And we have not been given the all clear on the earlier accident where the entrance ramp is partially blocked to I-80 eastbound from US 69 south.
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of Story City, then you need to ask him. So, hey, who you taking with you? He won this morning Post Malone Jelly Roll tickets with Danger and Lindsay. Now, I will tell you, most of the time, they pick their spouse. Right now, Zach Top, another chance to win tomorrow morning with Danger and Lindsay.

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0: 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Right now, traffic from the Mr. Electric Traffic Center.
12: Right now, there is a major slowdown, I-35 northbound, and we're talking near the construction area of University, Hickman, and Douglas.
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Nash FM 97.3, Des Moines' new country leader. You know, you and I talked about this, I think it was 2 weeks ago. Randy Travis fans. So he's gearing up to release his first album of original recordings in 18 years. It'll be out this fall. It's lost songs that were remixed and remastered by his longtime producer. So that is very exciting. This is Sam Hunt. We are Nash FM 97.3.

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1: 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It starts with Danger Lindsay in the morning. 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
9: You know, summer is a great time to re-examine how much time your kids are spending on social media.

0: media, along with what they are seeing and who they are engaging with. Ask them how the posts in their feed make them feel. These apps are built to be addictive, so kids, all of us in fact, will keep coming back for more, even when we are made to feel worse. It's bizarre. You might need to help your son or daughter reset their algorithm by unfollowing certain accounts and following or interacting with more positive ones. They might need suggestions of other healthier things to do, or to see you leading the way by example and putting your own phone away. In the run-up to bedtime, everyone's phone should go away, no questions asked. And if you need some help, sort of, I guess, resetting expectations, try engaging parents of your kids' friends for a more coordinated effort. I'm Dr. Sanjay Gupta, helping you live a better life.
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2: From the Mr. Handyman of Des Moines Weather Center.
3: Partly cloudy tonight. Lows around 67. North winds around 5 miles per hour. High temperatures reach up to 85. Tomorrow, overcast skies. Lows dip down to about 66. Tomorrow night, partly cloudy skies. Highs around 86. Saturday, under mainly clear skies. 88 Sunday. I'm weatherology meteorologist Laura Lockwood. Right now, 85.
4: 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Right now, traffic from the Mr. Electric Traffic Center.
5: We have two things to report right now. There is an accident where the right lane is blocked. I-35 North at Mills Civic Parkway. There is congestion and stop-and-go traffic. We also have an accident I-235 eastbound at Euclid Avenue. Traffic is backed up to Easton Boulevard.
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Remember, he's bringing the Brunette World Tour to Vibrant Music Hall on Saturday, October 3rd. That is the concert I told you George Burge is going to be one of the opening acts. 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

0: 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Now, that's also where you get details on this Old Dominion flyaway we've been talking about. This is going to be over Labor Day weekend in Las Vegas. Old Dominion hits Vegas. 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

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If you've ever wanted to just hang out with Lindsay for Mornings with Danger and Lindsay without danger, I got an idea for you. 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

0: 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So the Fever taking on Phoenix tonight on the road. Game. It's a late game again tonight, 9 o'clock. Don't know about Caitlin, but I know Aaliyah Boston is returning tonight. And we could have used her last night. 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
11: A better life with Dr. Sanjay Gupta.
12: There are lots of things you can measure to get an idea of how healthy you are at any given moment. Temperature, heart rate, blood pressure, just to name a few. But how about how healthy you will be and how long you're likely to live? According to a new study out of the University at Buffalo, two simple strength tests are pretty accurate at predicting longevity in older women. One is hand grip strength, and the other is how quickly people can stand up from a seated position without using their arms. By the way, I remember interviewing former President Jimmy Carter when he was quite old and being really impressed how he just popped out of the chair without using his arms. Not a lot of older people can actually do that. But I think the message here is that maintaining strength as you age is going to help you perform everyday activities, but also help you avoid injury and stay independent. I'm Dr. Sanjay Gupta, helping you live a better life.
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17: 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Well, actually, we play it longer than that. It starts with Danger Lindsay in the morning. I take care of you during the workday. Tim White gets you home, and Nights with Elena keeps you company at night. 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
20: Lulz level off around 67 tonight under mainly clear skies. Northerly winds around 5 miles per hour. Tomorrow, highs around 85. Lulz around 66 tomorrow night. Sunshine mixed with clouds at times. Saturday, decreasing clouds by Sunday. Mid-80s, Saturday, upper 80s by Sunday. I'm weatherology meteorologist Laura Lockwood. Right now, it's 84 degrees.
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Country Nights Live, it's Bev Rainey. Thanks so much for hanging out with us tonight. Don't forget, Corey Kent's going to be on the show tomorrow night, kicking off at 7. 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